Yeah, they're going to be at the Heritage Bank Center on June 13th. You can win tickets right now on our Instagram. You might want to check that out on Two for Tuesday, some Three Doors Down, TUE.

A Pete Townshend solo song right there as Pete turns 81 years old today, born in this date in 1945. Here's a Pete Townshend song with The Who. Beautiful, great song. The song is over. Dayton's Rock Station, TUE.

three horrible facts. Today is not Friday. Tomorrow is not Friday. Even the day after that is not Friday. Here's a terrific fact. Today is Two for Tuesday. 104.7 WTUE, Dayton's Rock Station.

Dexter's Bridge. Hello, sweetie.

$1,000 a grand in your hand. The first keyword again tomorrow morning on the Bob and Tom Show, 9 o'clock. 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

0: Guns N' Roses, Dayton's rock station, 104.7 TUE. This is Christopher. Hey, don't forget Breakfast with the Beatles is live this Sunday at Frey's Pavilion, co-presented by Rembrandt Roofing and Restoration. 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

Two for Tuesday, a band that's over in Europe right now. They'll be coming back to the U.S. in September to start a residency at Planet Hollywood in Las Vegas. 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
2: If you could live in innocence, imagine it.

Yeah, I heard a story one time that this song was written about a guy in a concert in Cincinnati at Riverfront Coliseum. 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
1: What's going on, third shifters, my late night drivers, and yes, a few party animals here and there. Do appreciate you tuning in here on the third shift. It's the Red Eye Rock Lounge. Doc Reno hanging out with you here tonight. It's Fleetwood Mac.

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1: Hey, the cash contest is back today. That's right, $1,000 keywords are back on this Wednesday. And your first one, first chance to win some money, is coming up later on this morning.

104.7 TUE. It's your buddy Doc Reno here. You know, TUE and Bo Townsend Ford have both been rocking the Miami Valley for over 50 years now. And we're going to celebrate by giving you a new truck. That's right. It's the 50-50 Ford Bronco, and it could be yours. Details on how to win a truck

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1: Rocking out some Bon Jovi. It's the Red Eye Rock Lounge. You want to hear Offspring? I'm going to do that right now.
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1: 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Here's Far Behind.

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You can do it now while you're thinking about it. Presets are ready.

0: 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And we're going to go back to back tonight with two rock and roll bands who have spent a ton of time together. They're close friends. They have toured a ton together. 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
1: 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I'm going to do it now.
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104.7 TUE. It's your buddy Doc here. You know, the TUE birthday bash is back. And this year we're going to have one hell of a house band. Brett Michaels with special guest Great White. The show is going to be at the Rose Saturday, August 29th. And you can buy tickets now. The TUE birthday bash is presented by Casano's Pizza, Bo Townsend Ford, and Neutral Vodka.

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0: 104.7 TUE with Dayton's Rock Station. Hey, just a heads up here. The annual Capitol 4th celebration is misnamed, at least this year. The event has been moved up a day to July 3rd as part of the kickoff for the weekend celebrations for the 250th anniversary of the U.S. Capitol 4th 250th weekend celebration will air at 8 p.m. Eastern, also at 9:30 p.m. Eastern time. In addition to PBS and other TV stations, the event will air on Armed Forces Network. It'll be available on YouTube and video on demand from July 3rd to July 17th. So we're getting ready to celebrate.
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0: Aiden's Rock Station, 104.7 TUE. Hey, my friend, the cash contest ends this week. Yes, on Friday. So let's try to win some money today. $1,000 keywords are back. Your first keyword is coming up later on this morning. Chance for you to win some cash.

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Eagles.com, the website for the band. They've announced some new dates in Vegas coming up in the fall. I think there's six total if you want to take a look.

104.7 TUE, Dayton's Rock Station. The other day, I had a chance to see some video on Facebook and Instagram on Bush and their latest tour, the one that Wolfgang Van Halen and Mammoth is on the road with Bush right now. Stage setup looks pretty awesome, man, if you want to look up some video.

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0: Mornings, Rock Station 104.7 TUE. You know, it's been a while since I played this tune, and you wanted to hear Sultans of Swing from Dire Straits. So let's do it.
1: Rock on, brother. I love you.
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0: 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Now, before I tell you this, realize this is from U.S. News and World Report. They have just come out with their annual list of the best countries. 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Top 10 list. The United States is not on the list. But according to U.S. News and World Report, your top 10 countries across the globe, Austria, Luxembourg, Finland, UK, United Kingdom, Norway, Netherlands, Germany, Sweden, Denmark, and the best country in 2026, according to U.S. News and World Report, is Switzerland.
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0: 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You know, when you think of the Back in Black album from AC/DC, in my opinion, this tune right here, Shoot to Thrill, is probably the most underrated song on the album. And this is the tune you wanted to hear, so let's do it.
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2: Tom, what type of television shows do you like the most? That's right, old television shows. And what do you like about the old television shows?
3: The honesty, the truth, the American way. And,
2: what about the theme song?
3: I love the theme. I think the theme music to television shows is that, so much better. And my favorite theme songs are the ones that bring you up to speed on what is happening with the show. For example, Gilligan's Island.
2: Right.
3: They tell you exactly who's who.
4: Right.
3: And, of course, it's famous for after the first year of the show, they changed it and they added the professor and Marianne.
4: Right.
3: Because they were not lesser figures on the island.
4: No.
3: They wanted to fit in. But there are many shows that do this.
2: Well, I think in all our talk about this, all your damn talk, we haven't touched on The Fall Guy. And The Fall Guy actually explains what's going on. You remember The Fall Guy with Lee Majors?
3: Uh-huh.
2: It won...
4: Was he a stuntman?
2: Zero
5: he was. Emmys.
2: Yeah, he was on the... And
5: loved it as a kid.
2: Here's the theme song. Here we go. Oh, he snapped his
6: hand. Time to kiss and tell, but I've been seen with Farrah. I've never been with anything.
3: Can you stop for a second?
5: I know. It sounds like a Bob Kavoyan
4: like
5: song.
3: Did he say, I've been seen with Farrah?
5: Yes.
2: Yeah. I think he was dating
5: Lee Majors,
4: yeah,
5: right?
4: Lee Majors and Farrah.
3: He was married to her.
5: Yeah. So it's even married? A little meta and inside.
3: She was Farrah Fawcett Majors.
5: Right.
4: They were married.
2: No, that's not right. That wasn't Lee Majors that she was married to.
5: Oh, who was it?
2: Majors? Arnold Majors.
5: Oh!
2: She's a Chrissy. No.
3: So, I'm sorry. So, I never saw this show because...
2: I didn't either, I thought the theme was better. Idiotic. I'm sorry.
3: No, that
5: was... You
2: good. Remember the theme was way better.
5: Heart to Heart had a guy talking.
4: Yeah.
7: Yes.
5: This is Mrs. H.
2: Oh, yeah.
4: Yeah.
3: You know who that was.
5: Housekeeper, right?
7: Lionel Stander.
3: Lionel Stander.
5: That's right.
3: You ever see Cul-de-Sac?
5: Yes.
3: The Roman Polanski movie?
5: Yeah, with he and Donald Pleasance. And
3: isn't he in that?
5: Yeah.
2: You like Roman Polanski
5: if I remember
2: directed
5: correctly,
2: movies,
5: he is.
2: Do you?
3: Yeah, Chinatown's one of the best movies ever made.
2: Is that right?
3: Yes, absolutely.
2: You and Polanski, huh? Out there on Epstein Island, right?
4: Boy.
8: Did you allow his safe passage back to the States? Is that what you're saying?
2: Yeah, sure. Welcome him with open arms,
3: It was my fault.
5: It was a different time.
3: You got to separate the dancer from the dance,
2: Sometimes
3: right?
2: You get, no.
3: Like, can you separate Michael Jackson from the,
5: allegations?
8: No.
3: You can't?
4: I can't.
7: Yeah, I can.
2: Boy, I like PYT, though. I love that
5: I can,
2: song.
5: Too. I mean, I
2: really like
4: sorry.
8: Man in the Mirror.
5: It's hard to discount Bill Cosby himself as not being one of the greatest hours of comedy.
2: It really is.
5: But, my gosh, it's just such a bummer.
3: Mm-hmm. Yeah. But I'm
5: I don't mean it's a bummer that we can't enjoy it like we used to. I mean it's a bummer that he was a...
4: Yeah, he was a jerk.
5: Yeah.
4: Well, worse than a jerk.
5: To say the least.
3: Jerk is pretty light.
5: Yeah.
8: You jerk.
3: I think the word rapist
4: might be more appropriate.
2: Hey. What was the worst part of that?
3: The non-consensual part.
5: Right.
3: These are all allegations, of course.
2: I'm sorry. It's time now.
5: What's your favorite modern TV song?
2: Yeah.
5: Do you like the Big Bang Theory theme?
2: You like the
3: I do.
2: You like the Pitt theme?
3: I like the Friends theme. I like the Pitt, for the most part, doesn't have music on it.
2: That's why I said that.
3: On occasion, they do. There have been
4: what's the intro?
2: It's just hour 3 or hour 9 or whatever.
4: Yeah. Oh, okay. It just goes right into it.
2: Yeah.
4: Oh, okay.
3: But I think having a theme song that explains the action...
4: The Brady Bunch is what I always think of.
3: Yeah,
5: classic.
2: There's a story. Yes.
3: I thought it was inappropriate. I mean, sometimes on Schindler's List, I thought at the beginning, really kind of.
5: A man with a big old heart. He wants to help those in peril. It is clunky, too.
3: Bad guy with a Hitler mustache turns out to be Hitler himself. Yeah, that's a stupid song.
2: Germans are bad.
3: Yeah, that's it.
2: Stuff like
3: not
2: that.
3: All Germans necessarily.
5: Well, they go on to say that in the song.
2: Yeah, really?
3: Yeah, of course.
5: But we don't need to.
2: Why don't you and Polanski go visit Berlin? Okay.
3: Hey. He lives there, doesn't he?
2: I think he might.
3: Switzerland or something.
2: Is he still alive?
3: Yeah,
5: he's still making movies.
2: Holy
5: he's had a couple in the last couple decades that are still strong. The Pianist.
2: The Pianist?
5: The Pianist. Yeah.
4: Pianist.
5: Yes. The 5-inch Pianist.
3: It's one of my favorite jokes.
2: Joke? The 12-inch guy keeps knocking drinks over or something?
5: You guys also like that joke that ends with, hey, do you know that your fly is open and your penis is on the piano bench? know it. I wrote it.
3: I see.
2: This is a world record that you have declared is great. Is that correct?
3: Yes, this is the filet one?
2: Yes.
0: Stupid world record.
3: I like filet mignon, not the other filet.
4: Oh, okay. What other filet?
2: Oh, actually, it is. Yeah.
4: It's steak.
2: Stand by.
3: This is problematic. You're going to be upset. I'm glad you're here for this, Miss Hooker.
2: A team of French butchers have broken the Guinness World Record for the most filet mignon prepared in 24 hours.
5: All right.
4: Okay.
2: In achieving the title, 48 butchers working in teams of four prepared a total of 5,728 filets.
5: Yum.
2: Using over 8,500 pounds of pork meat.
4: What?
5: Oh, that's cheaper.
4: I've never heard
3: exactly.
4: of a pork filet. Pork filet.
3: It goes on to explain.
2: Roughly the weight of an adult male hippopotamus, 8,500 pounds. According to Guinness, filet mignon refers to a long muscle located along the spine found in meats such as pork, beef, and veal.
5: Oh, who knew?
4: Okay. Yeah, pork, you never hear about a pork filet.
2: Pork was used for the attempt, as the French traditionally consider that cut to be pork tenderloin.
5: Okay, yeah.
3: I
5: bet it was delicious.
3: But
2: why don't you
5: do you wrap it in steak strips?
2: And here's Tom.
3: I didn't put the whole article there because I knew he'd collapse reading it.
2: Here's Tom boredom. With the fun fact.
3: This is true because in this article from the Guinness people, they do say, as Chick read, this is their prose. They say that this amount of beef, or excuse me, of pork, was roughly the weight of an adult male hippopotamus.
4: Right. Mm-hmm. Okay.
3: This is a true fact from the United States of America. Read this. It's great. Go ahead.
5: Oh, you actually, check it. You have.
3: Did I give you the fun fact?
2: I wanted you to read it because it's horse crap. A congressman in the 1880s proposed solving the U.S. meat shortage by importing hippos.
9: Oh, Mr. Speaker.
2: This is one fight I'm willing to battle. The New York Times called them Lake Cow Bacon. The hippopotamus.
5: Wow.
2: The bill did not pass.
3: I mean,
4: do they eat hippos anywhere?
5: Right.
3: You have to wonder if the guy was joking.
4: I would think.
3: But I saw that footnote and thought, that is so weird.
5: Boy, somebody must have eaten hippo at least once and went, you know what, this isn't great.
4: Yeah.
5: And so we don't do it very often.
4: Seems like it'd be tough.
10: Yeah.
4: That's what I would guess.
2: Pork is a tough thing to cook. It's chewy or dry.
4: It depends.
5: Pork can be fickle.
4: You're not doing it right.
3: Pork belly, when done right, is great.
2: Well, pork belly is just...
4: That's like bacon.
2: Disco pork bacon.
4: Chop? Yeah. Mm.
3: I was surprised that the filet record... I mean, this was obviously a big show.
4: What?
2: I don't get it.
4: Filet, I don't either.
3: It was a filet show.
5: A filet show.
4: Oh,
10: a filet show.
4: Okay.
3: Sorry.
5: Yeah, are you going to the filet show later? Did you enjoy the filet show?
3: A lot of pork. I'm sorry.
2: My mouth is gape.
3: Really?
2: Wow. Filet show.
3: Well, that's what it was.
2: Hey, here's the heart to heart theme.
5: Oh, I love this guy.
11: This is my boss, Jonathan Hunt.
2: There he is.
11: Self-made millionaire. He's quite a guy.
2: Quite a guy. How about that?
11: This is Mrs. H. She's gorgeous.
2: Gorgeous.
11: What a terrific lady.
10: Yeah.
12: My God. What I wouldn't do. Terrific lady.
3: Wow, this is really dated.
5: Yeah, it's wonderfully dated.
4: Yeah.
11: I take care of them.
2: When they get
11: Chinese,
2: together.
11: Chinese. Of course, their hobby is... murder.
3: Okay.
2: Hey!
5: Jonathan Hart was once on a boat with Christopher Walken. But we won't get into that.
12: Go there.
2: Natalie Wood?
12: No more.
3: Not all wood floats, if you know what I mean.
2: Okay.
4: Oh, boy.
2: Filet.
3: My guy pushed her.
12: Gorgeous.
2: So.
5: Who was Mrs. Hart?
4: Stephanie Powers.
5: Yes, thank you. And did they actually have a relationship?
2: Oh, yeah.
4: Yeah, they were together, right?
5: Yeah.
2: I don't know.
4: I thought they were a couple.
13: After Jill St. John, maybe.
5: Mm.
13: Yeah.
5: Oh,
13: okay. Yeah, he stuck her in there.
4: How do you guys feel? She's married to Bill Holden.
2: You know, Jill St. John.
5: Oh, you go Bill.
4: William Holden.
5: No, I like that you went.
2: You call him Bill? That's interesting. You must have lunch with him.
5: Yeah.
4: Well, not anymore.
2: Well, Bill and I are... You know, Jill St. John's brother was John St. Jill. Did you know that?
9: Isn't that something? Tom, what do you think?
2: It's better than fellatio.
9: Fellatio.
3: Oh, really? What is better than fellatio?
2: John St. Jill.
9: Not much.
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23: 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Viking.
24: Mostly cloudy with scattered showers today. It'll be breezy and cooler with a high of 66. I'm Storm Team 2 meteorologist Jamie Jurosik with the Miami Valley's certified most accurate forecast.
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It's hump day, and we're going to Dragons update for you as their big win over the Fort Wayne Tin Caps last night. Get to that a bit. It's Nirvana now, and all apologies on TUE.

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right, just a reminder, coming up at 2 o'clock this afternoon, I'll have a chance for you to win 4 tickets to the Summit Racing Motorsports event. 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

All right, coming up, got details on the way about our birthday bash. Stay tuned for that. It's AC/DC for you now on Highway to Hell. It's T-Wade.

0: That dude was scary from Midnight Oil. Beds are burning. Dayton's Rock Station, TU. I remember hearing like rumors back when that song first came out that the reason the guy didn't have any hair in his head is because a pigeon pooped on him and he got a weird reaction. I'm not kidding you. That was when it was. I don't think that's true at all. It's like, if it is, that's weird. We got the birthday bash coming, folks. It's presented by Cassano's Pizza, co-presented by Bo Townsend Ford and Neutral Vodka Seltzer. 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

All right, hang with me. Coming up after these next couple of songs, going to find out why today, May 20th, is so interesting in rock and roll history. 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

Journeys are coming. They're going to be at Heritage Bank Center on June 13th. You want to go? Well, we're giving away tickets exclusively on our Instagram page. 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

Tony Iommi was honored just recently. I'll let you know what that was all about coming up after these next couple of songs. Here's Living Color. It's called Personality on TUE.

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0: Ozzy, Crazy Train, Dayton's Rock Station, 104.7 WTUE. Ozzy's counterpart in Black Sabbath, guitarist Tony Iommi, was among the recipients of the Lord Mayor's Awards yesterday in his hometown of Birmingham, England. He was honored for his outstanding achievements as a world-renowned musician, no doubt there, writer and producer. Iommi says, "What an incredible honor to receive the Lord Mayor's Award from councillors of Far Iqbal. I feel very humbled and grateful." Well, congratulations, and well-deserved, and it's about time.
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8: We keep giving away $1,000, but that money's running out. We got the rest of today, Thursday, and Friday until this contest is over. So make sure you're listening up for your chance to win a grand in your hand. And that next opportunity is coming up at noon.

Foo Fighters are out promoting their new album, promoting their tour, and they stopped by Hot Ones to do a little hot wing challenge. Give that to you coming up in just a little bit. Chili Peppers now. Here's Scar Tissue, TUE.

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right, what's going on? It's Dave. We got a lot of stuff for you to check out on our rock shop. Everything from t-shirts and hoodies. 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Jeez, it was hot the past couple of days. But anyway, there's hats, there's coffee mugs, mouse pads, everything in between. Even if there isn't something on there, let me know. We'll throw any our logo on anything. 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

0: 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Big birthday for TUE this year. We're turning 50 and we're celebrating by throwing a concert. We want you there to help blow out some candles with us. Celebrate WTUE. It's going to be at the Rose Music Center August 29th with Brett Michaels, his live unamplified tour. Special guest Great White. Should be a great night of some music, and we want you there. Got to thank Cassano's Pizza for being our sponsor. It's also co-presented by Bowtowns and Ford and Neutral Vodka Seltzer. Can't wait to see y'all there. 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

Well, if you wanted to win $1,000, the good news is it's not over yet, but it's over soon. Friday at 5 is when this thing wraps up. So you still got a couple of chances today, tomorrow, and Friday. So take advantage. Your next chance to win $1,000 coming up at 1.

All right, so Paul McCartney is due to head back out on tour, to promote his new album. And his set list doesn't change a whole lot, and it hasn't in like 24 years. He'll explain why coming up in just a bit. Here's Bob Seger on TUE.

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All right, right now, exclusively on our Instagram page, we have a chance for you to win tickets to go see Journey. 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

0: It's Aerosmith and What It Takes, Dayton's Rock Station, 104.7 WTUE. All right, coming up to 10-ish, I'm going to have a chance for you to win four tickets to the 20th Annual Summit Racing Equipment NHRA Nationals at Summit Motorsports Park. And this is drag racing, buddy. It's pure American-made muscle. These nitro-powered beasts reach speeds of 330 miles per hour in under 4 seconds, which is just mind-boggling. And I've got four tickets for you. It's coming up just after 2 o'clock, Dayton's Rock Station, TUE.
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right, coming up here after these next couple of songs, have a chance for you to win four tickets to the Summit Racing Motorsports event, which is the NHRA Nationals, 20th annual, by the way, where you're going to have some earth-shattering and earth-shaking power, some top-fuel dragsters. So four tickets could be yours, doing it coming up after these next couple of songs on TUE.

Hey, what's going on? It's Dave. 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

Hey, what's up? Dave here with you. Good afternoon. Got something very special for you this Memorial Day weekend. I'll give you the details after these next couple of songs. Let's start it with some Led Zeppelin. Tee-wee.

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That's Collective Soul Shine. 104.7 TUE. I'm Tony TNT Tilford. A little over a half an hour from now, you're going to have your next chance to win $1,000. And time's running out. You got today, tomorrow, Friday. After that, the $1,000 bills are gone. So if you want to win, you need to do it while you're thinking about it and hang around and rock a little bit and win 30 or so minutes from now on 104.7.

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1: Is it Riverbend this summer? Well, that wasn't a question. It was a statement of fact. The Guess Who are going to be at Riverbend this summer, and Don Felder from the Eagles is opening. And you get info on the concert calendar at WTUE.com. And yes, you'll be able to afford the tickets when you win $1,000 about 10 minutes from now.

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I'm Tony T and T Tolford. One last chance to see Journey live. 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

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I'm Tony TNT Tilford. Just over 30 minutes away from another chance to win $1,000, and it's going to be your last chance today. Now, you still have tomorrow and Friday, but after that, the contest is over. So if you want to win $1,000, I'd scratch it off my to-do list this afternoon, and your next chance to do that is 30 minutes away on 104.7.

This is Gunners. Welcome to the Jungle, 104.7 TUE. I'm Tony T and T. Tilford. From the Things I Could Give a Rip About department comes this news. Wang Chung's doing a 40th anniversary tour this year. Where? Hell, I don't know because I don't care. I didn't look at the email. I deleted it. I just saw the headline. Wang Chung tonight. I don't think I'm physically capable of Wang Chunging tonight anymore, but maybe if I tried real hard.

0: 104.7 TUE, Dayton's Rock Station. I'm Tony T and T Tilford. Your last chance today to win $1,000 is 15 minutes away. That's it. You got today, one more chance in 15 minutes. You got 9 shots tomorrow, 9 shots Friday. That's it. This contest is over. We're not going to be able to put a grand in your hand anymore because the grand, they're all going to be gone. So if you want to win $1,000, you need to focus hard right now. And since your next chance is 15 minutes away, seems like it may make sense to hang around, rock a little bit, and win the money. That's just me thinking out loud. You make your own decision. $1,000, 15 minutes away, 104.7.
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That is Bad Medicine. 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

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I'm Tony TNT Tilford. 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

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I'm Tony TNT Tilford. You got 18 more chances to win $1,000. You got 9 of those tomorrow. You got 9 more Friday, and that's it. Money's gone. If you want to win, you better do it while you still can. 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

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I'm Tony TNT Tilford. Bob and Tom Show, Carb Day broadcast, live from the Speedway. It's Friday morning. 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

That's Billy Idol, The White Wedding. 104.7 TUE, Dayton's Rock Station. We got the Rock and Roll 500. 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

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Tony T and T Tolford, how's your singing voice? Better than mine, I hope, because we're going to put it to use. You're going to be singing Happy Birthday to 104.7 TUE. We're throwing another birthday bash, this one at Rose Music Center, Saturday night, August 29th. Brett Michaels is the house band. Sound like a party? Hold tight. I'll tell you all about it 8 minutes from now on 104.7.

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0: Come on, feel the noise. Dayton's Rock Station, 104.7 TUE. And this is Christopher checking your sports headlines tonight. The Dragons are at the Tin Cups in Fort Wayne. That was a 6:35 first pitch. The Reds played Philadelphia earlier today, wound up that series. They won 9-4. They are off tomorrow, start a weekend series at Great American Ballpark on Friday night versus the St. Louis Cardinals. And the NBA, San Antonio is at Oklahoma City. That's game two of the West. The NHL, Vegas is at Colorado. That's game one of the West Final. And you are up to date.
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